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Plucked her eyebrows on the way, shaved her legs, and then he was a she. She says, "Hey babe, take a walk on the wild side.

everybody had to pay and pay. A hustle here and a hustle there. New York City is the place where they said, hey babe, take a walk on the wild side.

0: What's up, baby? It's Bretzky, and I'm here to tell you that SpinQuest.com is giving out free sweeps coins. All you gotta do is purchase a $10 coin pack, and guess what? They're gonna give you the coins from a $30 coin pack. That lets you play all your favorite games like Blackjack, Wanted, Dead or Wild, and we're talking real cash prizes, baby. 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

0: What's going on, everyone? 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

0: Hey everybody, Lady Luck here, and we're celebrating America's 250th birthday. 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

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I hate people in nightclubs snorting coke and explaining where you're going wrong. Well, if you agree, then come hating with me.

la la la la, wonderful love. And I hate pointless status updates on Facebook. FYI, we were never M8s. We pretend to be friends on the internet when in real life we have nothing to say to each other. Oh brother, I have love for my mother, for good times, for music.

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